Connie. For a radio log, we're out with Francisco Nunez, and I'll be checking the area. Connie, over.

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0: 1228 South 2nd Street, about 4 minutes ago now, someone approached the RP, pulled out a gun, asked if the RP wanted it, and last seen southbound on 2nd. Hispanic male with a hat and a backpack.
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1: 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The gun would be in the front right pocket.
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3: Respond Tech 8, will burn at Thunderbird Lane and T-Bird Court. 1021, Respond Tech 8, will burn at Thunderbird Lane and T-Bird Court for a burn in the area of the end of Thunderbird Lane. Test clear, 1711.

Mid 139, 131, Miss Montag 32, Bravo 4, 1810 East Division Street. Mid 139, 131, Miss Montag 3, Bravo 4, 1810 East Division Street. Mountain Glen Room 111, crosses Stanford and 18th. 85-year-old female with a fall with unknown injury. Casket clear, 1712.

0: 355 other units. Suspect just attempted to hand him the gun. Didn't threaten him, didn't point at him. Still in the area checking. Getting further from the RV.
1: Zero, copy.

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0: I got flagged down at 1203 South 3rd Street, stating that a Hispanic male in a Mexico soccer jersey attempted to offer them a handgun as well approximately 10 minutes ago, headed southbound on South 3rd.
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0: District 10 is the second tones. District 10, second tones for the burn at Thunder Berlin and T-Bird Court. Cascade clear, 7216.
1: Union 4-3 Cascade, all be clear.
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1: I'll be out with one male at Great Floors, closest to I-5.
2: X-3-5-0 to other units. I just saw the individual turn onto the Mountain View Mobile Park.
3: Sorry, copy. And 5-5.
4: 1-5's in there.
0: Cascade units responding to the suspicious. We're on line with somebody who says they see the subject on 3rd Street.

0: X-ray advisor, X-ray 48.
1: Go ahead.
0: The individual wearing a green Mexico shirt.
1: A from F at a second, RP told me when they flagged me down.
0: It was a male individual, probably 24 years old, green Mexico shirt, backpack, in the area I'm looking at.

0: Cascade, and the unit's on suspicious. This RP says the subject they see with the firearm is near the public defenders on 3rd northbound, but they said he's got a fedora, a blue t-shirt, tan pants, and white shoes.
1: Received.
0: Tony.

20-11, risk contact 8 Holborn at Thunderbird Lane and T-Bird Court. 20-11, risk contact 8 Holborn at Thunderbird Lane and T-Bird Court for smoke coming from the end of Thunderbird Lane. Cascade clear 1721.

Side of 129-911-919, respond to QE2, Bravo Fault 17327 West Bailey Boulevard. Side of 129-911-919, respond to QE2, Bravo Fault 17337 West Bailey Boulevard. Cross of Lanyard Lane and Little Mountain Road for a 67-year-old female. Quite a fall with a head injury. Casket clear, 1723.

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1: 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I was out with Nick DeVejas. I'm aware of his warrants, and I'm cleared.

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1: 3-5 to Cascade.
2: 6850.
1: I'll be at the mobile park, number 43. The individual in the green shirt.
2: Marine 6726.
3: Four copies.
2: 7026.
4: Cascade Union 46 trespassing.
1: Right.
4: 32481 Ladybug Lane. Reporting party advised that there's a male on a quad that's currently on the property. Unknown if he's been trespassed by law enforcement previously. And advised that there was a large group that was recently contacted and trespassed at that location.
0: 1727.
1: Receive. Do they come in from the east on Ladybug Lane or the west from the woodline?
4: Check and advise.

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2: 129.
0: Reporting party is advising they do not know which way they entered. Believes they came in through the east due to them riding on a quad.
1: 363.
0: At 1729.
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3: It's a black 2013 Chevy Equinox. Expired in April to Theta Blas de la Torre up in North 23.
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0: That message is a Mount Vernon message.
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1: Union 16 Cascade ML.
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0: The transient warden 1980 with alerts for convicted felon and gun restriction. He's not flashing.

0: 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I'll have a name and date of birth for you shortly.
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1: 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Outside of the apartment building, cross the 2nd and 3rd. 41-year-old female with right-sided kidney pain, conscious and alert. Cassidy clear, 1742.

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0: 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And I'll call on 212.
1: The owner of the vehicle also called in.
0: Received.
1: 17-46.

0: Yeah, State Union 49, flight detail coming in.
1: Go ahead.
0: Apparently there was a flight in front of the Starbucks at 9660 Old Highway 99 North, just south of that location, they're saying. Subjects got out of the vehicle and started pushing each other and then got into the same vehicle headed northbound, a black minivan. They did grab a plate.
1: Received.

0: plate returns to a NOCO given 2021 Toyota Sienna van to Hardwinder Karu out of Kent.
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0: Suspect vehicle's GOA. There is no damage to the RP's vehicle. You can clear it. Also.
1: Go ahead.
0: I'm in the area of the welfare check.
1: There's a new one confirming the East Hardware.
0: That's the one.
1: 1800.

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0: We're duping it now, but the other welfare ticket, College and LaVenture, was a report of someone stumbling who appeared buxa. They're adding it to the current drug problem.
1: Research.
0: 8-1.

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21, a vehicle fire on Task 6, 15671 Rosario Road. 1121, a vehicle fire on Task 6, 15671 Rosario Road at Pass Lake Boat Launch. Cross a Bowman Bay Road and stay Route 20 for a white sedan with a lot of smoke coming from the hood. Task clear, 18 different.

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1: 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I'm going to be checking that area.
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2: My MDT is restarting. Could you go as vehicle descriptors again?

0: vehicle is described as a black minivan. The plate that the RP captured was Charles Nora Union 3214, no color given, 21 Toyota Sienna van out of Kent.
1: Received, I'm in the area.
0: 18-06.

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3: 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I'll be
1: I've got a Snohomish County misdemeanor for DUI. Revoke first, interlock requirements.
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0: I believe it's going to be a Marcus, Lynn, Lincoln, Ida, Nora, David.
1: Hey, gentlemen.
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0: 4943. Do you have found anything? I haven't.
1: Negative. I was just checking north on Old Highway 99 a little bit further.
0: Route with 2. Copy. Break 49 Cascade.
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0: Route
2: with
0: 2, ATL. Go ahead. We'll leave UTL. You can clear the call. 1811.
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0: 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Union 4-6. It does look like they went through the east side of the forest. How are you going east of the property? Sorry, west.
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1: Union 49 Cascade. Union 49. We don't have anyone in the area for the traffic enforce. 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

Northwest 118-111, Bravo 6 unknown on tax 3, 1626 Freeway Drive. Med 119-111, Bravo 6 unknown on tax 3, 1626 Freeway Drive at Woods Coffee, cross of West College Way and River Bend Road for a male possibly unconscious located in the bushes. Taxi clear. 18-2.

5512, an Alpha 6 person on PAC 8, 21748 Rashford Road. Med 5555-12, an Alpha 6 person on PAC 8, 21748 Rashford Road, cross of SNS Grade Road and Union Road for a 75-year-old female needing assistance moving the patient to a vehicle. CASCI clear, you can take it.

0: Delta bleeding, respond on TAC 8, 443-29, South Skagit Highway, Med 7, 1011, 1027, Delta bleeding, respond on TAC 8, 443-29, South Skagit Highway, cross of Logston Lane and Concrete Sock Valley Road for an 86-year-old male, conscious breathing, with rectal bleeding, TAC clear, 84.
1: Keskin, we're going to be out with Bradley Privet. West Edwards.
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1: Cross Dave, 111 show, 111, 119.
0: He's involved in a no contact order with a female, Christy. How did you
1: play it? Received. He's up and moving. Doesn't need it. You can show lock there.
0: Copy.

0: 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Union 4-3. All these clear from
1: Henry 7,
0: and
1: status check.
0: All of the en route to the theft. Henry 7, Cascade, Cascade 4.
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0: Alright, Steve, take 10 first off.

0: Med 14, 2911, Delta response on TAC 6, 911, 21st Street. Med 14, 2911, Delta response on TAC 6, 911, 21st Street at Cypress, assisted living room, 307 bed A Adam, cross of Euclid Avenue and Commercial Avenue for an 80-year-old female with shortness of breath. Taxi clear, 1840.
1: 29.
0: Battalion 29, go ahead.
1: I'm going to respond to assist Med 14, 2911 is going to stay in service.
0: Receive, 1840.

129, 125, hotel response, talk 3, 401 North 17th Street at the Alpine Ridge Apartments, number 214, cross of East Highland Avenue and East Division Street for an 82-year-old female with back pain, Kathy Clare, 8.

0: Med 7 advised that they could handle and for the size of District 10 was needed.
1: Receive. 10-11, I'm going to stand down.
0: Right, 18-7.

0: Yeah, okay, I've got the 29. 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
1: Bridges, agent.

911 21st Street at Cypress Assisted Living, room 307, bed A, Adam, cross of Duke Queen Avenue and Commercial Avenue, for an 80-year-old female with shortness of breath. Casket clear, 80-year-old.

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0: Cascade Union 33. The estranged husband is Justin Sleater, 41-year-old white male, has some alert codes for carries mace and convicted felon. He returns license, no wants, no orders.
1: Where is it?
0: 1858.

0: 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Charles Edward Nora 7066.
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911 unit, burn complete on TAC 3. 16220 State Route 9. 911 burn complaint on TAC 3. 16220 State Route 9. Cross of Colfax Court and West Big Lake Boulevard for a 3x4 campfire. Capture clear. 1920.

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0: 920 Carriage Court, Med 55, 5512, and Alpha Response on TAC 3. 920 Carriage Court, cross of East Moore Street. And
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2: 43 Cascade. I'll be clear.
0: We check the area. No crime at this
2: 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Go ahead.
0: You can clear it.
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1: 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Cascade X-ray 46, clear for traffic.
0: Good.
1: Two Millers for 220 and convicted felon. No wants or orders.
0: Union 4-3 Cascade, they'll be moving along and we'll be clear.
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1: Pre-CT is going to be moving the shelter right now. I'll be clear.
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0: Dollar Tree, 173 Cascade Mall Drive. RP thinks the male's trying to get into a white pickup. Wearing a black hoodie with a hood up.
2: 2-1.
0: Thank you.

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0: He's got alerts for twin, drug user, threats of suicide, convicted felon, knife on person, gun restriction.

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1: Just for info, the call has been updated to a Bravo on its head.
0: Receive.
1: 29.

0: 29, 2011. 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We were able to get one of the barricades out. We'll be bringing 14 down. Breezy.
1: Henry 20 Cascade.
2: Henry 21.
1: I contacted the RO of the vehicle. He knows Brett. You can clear the call.
0: Oh yeah, we're down to B, so...
2: 20, 20, 20, 20, 20, 20, 20, 20, 20, 20, 20, 20, 20, 20, 20, 20, 20, 20, 20, 20, 20, 20, 20, 20, 20, 20, 20, 20, 20, 20, 20, 20, 20, 20, 20, 20, 20, 20, 20, 20, 20, 20, 20, 20, 20, 20, 20, 20, 20, 20, 20, 20, 20, 20, 20, 20, 20, 20, 20, 20, 20, 20, 20, 20, 20, 20, 20, 20, 20, 20, 20, 20, 20, 20, 20, 20, 20, 20, 20, 20, 20, 20, 20, 20, 20, 20, 20, 20, 20, 20, 20, 20, 20, 20, 20, 20, 20, 20, 20, 20, 20, 20, 20, 20, 20, 20, 20, 20, 20, 20, 20, 20, 20, 20, 20, 20, 20, 20, 20, 20, 20, 20, 20, 20, 20, 20

Battalion 14, Fort 11, burn complaint on Tax 3, Colony Road, Lake Sandwich Road. Battalion 14, Fort 11, burn complaint on Tax 3, Colony Road and Lake Sandwich Road.

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0: Park, a block party of at least 100 people, Moore's Garden in Dunbar.
1: Negative.
2: Received.
0: Copy. Still requesting personal contact.
2: .07
1: 1661 1-16 Battalion 29, on your arrival, can you bring an oxygen bottle down to the beach?
2: Chief, thank you.
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1: What?
0: I corrected the phone number for you. 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
0: 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The Vokes Center at 30th and Fur.
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1: Gonna be Charles X-ray King 8929, I believe. And they're honking at me, trying to flag down, I believe.
2: Receive, it's a 2022 Tesla.
1: Go ahead.
3: Charles Paul Mary 5173 I-5 southbound at Colgate.
2: Expires June next year to Alan Joseph, Gunderson Road.
1: Received.

0: They're indicating there's potential drunk driver on 30th heading northbound.
1: Twenty-six.

0: Victoria 55, X-ray 38. Oh, that 30th and Fur. Where are you at?
1: We're headed northbound on 30th. I'm trying to catch back up with the vehicle. It was a white sedan of some nature.
0: Copy.

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0: David 12506 King.
1: Looks like a black 2026 GMC Sierra, 5 of 27 to Eddie Shonenman out of Arlington.
2: It sounds like there is a boating problem just down from here.
1: Perfect.
0: Six, 5, 4, 6.
2: Give me a second. Yeah, just go ahead and head up this way. Sounds like they're working on it right now. I'm gonna walk down there.
0: Received.

0: Cascade Henry 28, domestic.
1: Received. I'll be en route.
0: 2031.
2: Henry 20, Cascade, I'll be en route back.
0: New
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0: 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I tried that OLN. Comes back as no record sound, but does a lot of static and...
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0: Go ahead.
2: Cascade Battalion,
1: got a tan Chevy Silverado. We just pulled on to West Broadway Street. We're on South 2nd.
2: Michelle Battalion 29, 20 at
3: 11 and Mid. 5-5 is going to be Route 14.
2: In service, Med 14 is going to remain unavailable for a short bit.
1: 4-6 Cascade will be pulling into Big Apple. Correction, Red Apple. And there's no plates on the vehicle.
0: 2037.

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1: 6355.
0: 1 George Charles, George King 2, 9 Union 4, Young Edward 4, 329, 38.
1: 2038. Cascade 355, gray 2000 Chevy Silverado.
0: Good.
1: Expired in April. There's a report of sale last month to Alexis Marino of the division.
0: Received. Sewer office.
1: Received.

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0: We had two part last. First part, Marino. Second part, Cruz.
1: Union 65.
0: First part, correction, first name Alexis. Date of birth, 5-10.
1: 4-6 will be status 4, and I'll head towards the overdue person on Lookout Mountain.
0: Copy,
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0: 62 Cascade, traffic stop.
1: Union 62.
0: Charles Henry George, 3670. It's gonna be State Route 20 eastbound near LeConnor Whitney.
1: Received 24/7.
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0: 3828, where
1: are you at? Probably like 45 seconds out. The second occupant that I was chatting with took the bike and rode up fur. I lost sight of him.
0: Is that the suspect?
1: Potentially, yeah. I didn't get a great look at him, but he was pretty close to description.
0: Got it. Four six Cascade, we're clear.
2: 2057.
0: You went east, right?
1: Hey, from the other guy here was with him, but you didn't have any info.

0: 28 Gasket, status 4, and I have a name.
1: Go ahead.
0: Last of Cox, COX, first of Lane, I don't have a middle. 1228 of 2010.
1: 2101.

0: Union 6-5 Cascade area also.
1: Go ahead.
0: Can you go with the gate code for Cascade River Park? I have no cell service.

0: 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Stop it.
1: X-ray 46.
0: Charles, X-ray John, 6319. And we're pulling on to Roosevelt Avenue into Wofford Bank.
2: Cascade, traffic stops.
1: Go ahead.
2: Boy Robert Henry, 9372, I-5 southbound, just north of the Conway exit.
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1: 46.
0: Terry Hart is flashing for one of your office for controlled substance possession.
1: Received. And what's his driver's status?
0: Suspender of Oak 3rd.
1: Received. And can you check CAD for one?
0: Go ahead.
1: I believe it'll be first of Jorge, last name will be Infante, I believe it's Ida, Nora, Frank, Adam, Nora, Tom, Edward.
0: Clear for traffic.
1: Go ahead.
0: You have alerts for convicted felon, robbery, two-person detail, assault police, and an order involvement.
1: And can you make this a traffic enforce?
0: 21-10.
2: X-ray 3 at Cascade, give the case number, please.
0: 13-0-85.
3: Traffic detail. Eastbound on Cook from Highway 99. Can you be on lookout for a silver Ford F-150? Did provide a plate.
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0: 1211 East Gilkey Road.
3: Possibly
0: 220 issue. RP said a toy went off his house, in his house, and then stopped responding. RP is a Caesar Sanabria.

0: Cascade Union 4-9-3-2017, Ford F-150 returns to Kenneth Schuller, 623 Stacy Place, Woolley. Seagull has been advised.
1: Henry 3-2.
0: Thank you.
2: Adam X-ray Young, 1142.
0: 2112.
2: Gilkey and Rose.
1: 2112.
2: Cascade, I'm status 4, break 4628, you can disregard.
3: Two eight Cascade, arriving and clearing.
1: 2112.
4: Henry, 20 Cascade, I see the update that RP has a weapon. Could you tell them to come outside with nothing in their hands and no weapon?
1: Right.

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0: Cascade Union 43, a suspicious detail. Can you contact the RP at 13043 Maple Avenue?
1: Cascade 120.
0: Okay. 21
1: was advised to put his weapon away, but he's not answering us anymore.
2: 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I'll be waiting for 18 to make contact.
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4: 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That subject, the RP does have a CPL.
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2: Probably that vehicle because supposed to be out with Garrett Hull.
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0: Received.
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0: That vehicle, the Cascade River Road at East Cascade Drive.
2: Twenty-one seventy.

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1: Confirm.
0: Receive. Henry 20 Cascade 2, please.
1: Henry 20.
0: Charles Sam Robert 7264.
1: And second.
0: Charles Union Henry 0204.
1: First one's a silver 2018 Mazda CX-5.
0: Receive.
1: And second is a white 2019 BMW. It's registered to the RP.
0: Receive. He's talking to us outside.
1: 2190.
2: Cascade Union 46. Go ahead.
3: Did you see the RP is requesting another call?
2: I'm down by the river.
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2: Henry,
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0: Center 18 Cascade. I got a name to attach.
1: Go ahead.
0: Last is Cirillo, Charles Edward, Robert Robert, Ida, Lincoln Lincoln Ocean. First is Santiago. No middle. Date of birth 10/15/1993.
1: 2121.
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1: 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Cascade Henry 18, he also has a CPL.
0: Copy.
1: 2121.

0: 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Go ahead. That traffic in force at SR20 and Concrete Talk transfer to state, or is it still pending?
1: I believe it was transferred to state.
0: Free seat.

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1: Go ahead.
0: Any assistance down there?
2: 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We're wrapping it up now.
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0: Made contact with Caesar and his roommate. Caesar is under the influence of marijuana currently. His roommate will be taking care of him. You can show all units clear.
2: In 6-2 Cascade, traffic stop, British Columbia.
1: Go ahead.
2: Sam, 141 George, going to be exit, the Kincaid exit, I-5 northbound.
3: Battalion 24. 1311 Battalion 13 NOR's complaint on PAC 6 9790 Padilla Heights Road. 1311 Battalion 13 NOR's complaint on PAC 6 9790 Padilla Heights Road. Cross of Quantum Lane and Almack Place for secondhand report of sparking power lines. Captain clear. 2125.

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0: Task station in 4-3 and update. The vehicle has left. The RP says you do not need to contact them anymore.
1: Received. I'll be clear.
0: 2128.

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1: Rick.
0: College Way Self Storage, 3120 East College Way. RP got secondhand info that her daughter on site found an open storage unit. So Miriam Jimenez, RP's concerned about her being in danger. And then she hung up without getting further.
2: Crazy.
0: 3020.
2: Attempting to contact two that are walking away from me, the smoking shack, Orange and Alder, out of Miracle.
1: Is available for the assault burglary detail?
0: 2129.
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4: 1311, go ahead.
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0: There
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0: Get further.
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0: 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I'll be out with Henry 20.
1: 21-3.
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0: Silva and Rachel Strickland.
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1: Received in Jansky Burlington, 20.
0: Go ahead.
1: Rachel is flashing one of your office, criminal trespass. She's got alerts for convicted felon, as well as an order involvement, and on Arthur.
0: Go ahead.
1: Order involvement for him, not with Rachel, and alerts for office safety two-person detail, drug user, convicted felon, knife on person.
0: Received.
1: And Burlington 20, Arthur.
0: Go ahead.
1: He's got a DOT felony.
0: Received.
1: 2130.

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0: Can you confirm and check with the jail for Arthur?
1: Very good.

0: 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Go ahead.
1: The warrant out of DSC is confirmed on Arthur Lewis Silva, 130 of 82, white male, 511-189, black over brown. Our jail will take
2: 1311, go ahead.
3: Cascade Union 49.
0: Dropping in the area. Yeah, we're just trying to locate him.
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0: Old Coach Corral area.
3: 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Be on lookout for a white GMC Envoy. 21 DUI. They did provide a place.
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4: 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So I'm slightly out of position.
0: Go by the railroad track.
1: 21 38.

0: 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I'll be headed to their address.
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1: They have been advised. Do you have a pole number?
0: Pole number, I believe, is 453-630-1587-56.

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1: 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I'll be clear.
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0: 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It's gonna be an older Ford Taurus, champagne in color. Gonna be South 2nd Street and West Montgomery.
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0: Last of Coulter, Charles, Ocean Union, Lincoln, Tom, Edward, Robert. First of McGuire, middle G, Guy, date of birth 04-26-2007. Break for second.
1: If the second one is Paxton, his end post on the call, I can run him.
0: Affirmative, it's Paxton, born in 2010.
1: 2155.

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0: 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Traffic stop.
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0: Yeah, motorcycle in a obscured plate, 2500 block east for.
1: Reset.
0: And we're stopping at Upland in east for.
1: Reset.
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0: Henry 18 Cascade, another name to attach.
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0: Last of Coulter, same as the other two. First of Erica with just a C. Middle M Marie, date of birth 07-14-1980. That'll be the mom.

0: 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Traffic stop.
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1: Roger, roger.
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0: Henry 18 Cascade. Both in custody have been turned over to a parent. You can show me clear.
1: Burn, unknown substance. Respond 3 at 22 Cumberland.

119, Delta Response Attack 3, 300 South 18th Street. Med 119, Delta Response Attack 3, 300 South 18th Street. Number 214, Bed 1, Crossroads of East Montgomery, East Division, and North 18th. For Delta Unconscious, Response Attack 3, 22, 25.

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1: Go ahead.
0: I just took a phone call from Danae Klein requesting a call. She says she's looking for her brother. Reference that address.
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0: Tuscan Express 3, a prowler. 3309 Arbor Street, a juvenile RP says that their brother told them to call 911 because someone was in the backyard. Brother reportedly saw a flashlight. Unknown where brother is now, and RP is hiding upstairs.
1: 32.
0: Punch
1: 4-6, copy.
0: 2029.

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1: 3.
0: The person in the backyard was just their mother. Request cancel.
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1: Go ahead.
0: Coordinates only, plotting just west of the Markway Apartments on West Stevens Road. Argument was heard in the background at the beginning of call, and the female said that she is arguing with family. Did not provide address or answer any questions. No answer on callback.
1: I copy.
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2: 1-2-3-3. 3-3-3, Cascade, you can assign that to me and I'll be in route.
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0: 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Traffic stop.
1: 62.
0: Tom Adam, 9710, State Route 20, westbound, Higgins Airport.

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1: X-ray, 46 has been.
0: Go ahead.
1: I see the alcohol problem. 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
0: At 1901 South 2nd Street, a group of intoxicated subjects are whistling, pointing, and throwing gang signs. 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Unknown exactly how many people in the group.
1: 46.
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1: 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Cascade, all units unavailable, view call 312, attempt to locate tech welfare out of Sid Willie 2D, Cascade clear 23.

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1: 24.
0: Cascade, please.
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0: Charles Victor Frank, 2459.
2: Union 61 Cascade, traffic stop.
1: Union 61, go ahead. There's a purple 2014 Volkswagen Passat.
2: Charles Thomas Lincoln, 1991. Highway 20 westbound, we're going to be just east of Higgins Airport Way.
1: Registered to a Courtney Harastra, Mill Creek.
3: Three suits, and I'll be with three females.
1: Thank you again. Med 139-131, Alpha Response, contact 3, 924 Rainier Loop. Med 139-131 and Alpha Response, TAC 3, 924 Rainier Loop, cross of Adams Court in good place for an 84-year-old male with a fall needing a lift assist. Cascade clear, 2242.

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2: 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George Robert Adam. Charles Ida. 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
0: She's flashing in cabin 3 misdemeanors out of Burlington, suspect third, harassment, and suspended third. 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
1: It's going to be last of Hernandez, common, first of Martin, middle George, 062762.
0: Go ahead with your second.
1: It's going to be last of Hernandez, first of Priscilla, Paul, Robert, Ida, Sam, Charles, Ida, Lincoln, Lincoln, Adam, 08-18-94.
0: Received, did you have a third?
1: Affirm.
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4: 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Also, when you get a chance, can I get you to repeat the license plate? You are covered by Willie Traffic.
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0: 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McConnor Whitney McLean.
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1: Go ahead.
0: William David Lincoln, 5 Nora 8. Paul Frank Boy, 1-3 Boy.
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0: 46 Cascade. We'll actually be on East Blackburn, just west of LaVenture.
1: Thank you.

0: 4-3, you available for the incoming domestic?
1: Go ahead. 4-6, good, good. I've got the RO's driver, POV when you're ready.
0: This will be at 3731 Old Highway 99
2: North. Go ahead, North, middle, third one.
0: Stating that the reporting place X
1: date of birth
0: down
1: will be
0: the front door 10 minutes
1: 02,
0: ago.
1: 95.
0: He may have already left Brandon Rivera.
2: 5101, go ahead.
3: Was that last transmission for District 5?
1: 4-3.
2: AFM, RP call back in. They're requesting cancel. They're taking that patient. POV.
1: 33, Cascade.
3: 3-3-3-3-1-0-1 just arrived.
1: Just
3: cancel.
1: Go ahead. Break 4-6-2-8, you can disregard.
4: I think that traffic hazard might be related. If you can find a DOL pic of the male involved, send it to us.
0: Very safe.

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1: Copy.
0: 3802. Allen Edison Fire, these are cancellation tones. Allen Edison Fire, these are cancellation tones for the Alpha Fall on Field Road. Station is on POV.
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0: Yes, Union 33. I sent you guys his deal photo. He has 3 orders on file, but not with DRP.
1: Roger.
0: 23, 23.

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1: 23.
2: Washington Federal, 1501 Riverside Drive. RP says a male inside is threatening to kill him. They used to have a deal together. Still getting further.
1: 23.
2: Now saying the male is not on site, but afraid the male might find him. Possibly 220.
1: 23.
2: 2204.

0: Ethiopia is going to be in a Dodge Caravan. I'll attach the plate for contact. Also, Clifford traffic.
1: Good.
0: It's Terry Hart. He is last year the misdemeanor out of your office, controlled substance, tampering of evidence.
1: Receive.
0: 2325.

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0: 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Joseph Portman.
1: Portman, like W-O-R-K-M-A-N.
0: Received. Clear for traffic. Joseph Gerald Workman, 26-year-old, white male, shows alert codes for attempted suicide and knife on person, pawn block.
1: He was walking westbound on Parson Creek, but he said the belligerent male subject, who is part of this traffic hazard, was northbound Butler Creek. I'm checking that out.

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1: 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I'll be clear with the address still on the call.

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1: 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And it's going to be 855.
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Near the bridge. Twenty-three fifty-one.

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0: 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We're going to do a K9 track.
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0: Copy.
1: Two Cascade, traffic stop.
0: Go ahead.
1: Charles Mary Frank, 5250. It's gonna be the old Dicks in Burlington.
0: Sure, 16.

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0: 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Could you put an ATL out for Brandon for DD Assault 4? The unknown clothing description, but he's going to be on foot.
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0: Tascan X-ray, 4-6 at traffic in 4.
1: 4-6.
0: South of Enter Road and East 2nd Street, a report of 2 street bikes, high speed, up and down street, last seen southbound toward East 2nd.

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In 6-2 Cascade, traffic stop. Union 6-2, go ahead. Charles, Tom, 3588 East McCorkdale and South Burlington Boulevard. Zero 044.

0: Trey, 5-5 Cascade, on an unrelated traffic stop.
1: Go ahead.
0: Charles, William Victor, 6982. Going to be at Digby and Leanne.
1: Stay
2: 4-6, copy. Also.
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0: 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It's going to be at 1501 Riverside Drive.
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0: 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How about Union 49?
1: Four.
0: 126.

0: 62 Cascade, traffic stop. Tag, Adam 95-90404. Going to be at 1820 South Burlington Boulevard.
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1: 3.
0: Coordinates only plotting in the area of the Westlands Motel. Language barrier with a male saying that he had an emergency and people were touching his phone. We're back on the line trying to get further.
1: Received.
0: 1-3-5.
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1: Right.
0: There's a second male audible on the phone. Both subjects are laughing, possibly a 220 or HPD issue. They are requesting a cancel.
1: I'm almost there, I'll just check it out.
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0: Charles Victor Young, 9410. I'm going to be on the southeast side of Petco.
1: Appreciate it.
2: Yeah, 38 West.

0: 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Where is status 4?
1: Copy status 4. Cascade Henry 32 established.
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0: up Cascade X-ray 46, I'm coming to
1: 46.
0: 911, South 12th Street, hysterical RP just passed the phone off to someone else. They're advising that a mother and daughter got into an argument. Daughter kicked mom's plants and damaged the pots.
1: 46.
0: 121.
2: 55 Casca. Back 46.
0: Right.
3: Three at Cascade, I'm also heading there.

0: 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I'm in the area.
1: Park.
0: 46 Cascade, I'll be out with a couple on Kincaid Street in Southwest.

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1: 4-6, go ahead.
0: M62 Cascade, subject told me Julissa was walking northbound on 13th Street. I'm looking for now.
2: Sam Robert, 6609, Popeyes in Burlington.
1: What's it different?
0: She had a black top and blue jeans on, short, dark hair.
1: Copy.
3: Five, 5546, just confirming northbound on South 13.
0: Affirm, I last saw her going eastbound on East Kincaid Street towards South 13th and then lost sight of her. I told her to stop, but she kept walking away.

0: 4638. 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
1: Hey, from...

0: 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Clear of that. Out with another.
1: Go ahead.
0: David 64616, Edward, Fred Myers, Burlington.
1: Preseason, confirming a traffic stop or you're out with that vehicle?
0: Another traffic stop.
1: 150.

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1: We have PC for at least a 12-4, possibly a 12-2.
0: 3C. 4-6 Cascade, do we have any canines on duty?
2: I'll check it back.
3: 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Harbor Shake, call, come 10.
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0: Yankee ID Union 16, and agency assist.
1: Good.
0: My father would like Union 33 and my K9 for a suspect for GD of Assault 4 that left on foot.
1: Approved.
0: Union 33, copy.
1: Received.
0: 04.
1: Two 8464 is the last place you saw her. 425 East King K Street.

correction, 425 South 13th Street. What was our direction of travel? Northbound. Five, can you set somewhere probably north of Division for containment? Copy. Just got somebody running northbound in front of the surgery center. I'm trying to relocate them. Copy.

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1: Go ahead.
0: A male RP is on the line, says that the subject you're looking for, dressed in black clothing, is in the area of the surgery building, northwest corner.
1: I copy.
2: The subject that was in the parking lot ran into this bush. It's right over here to my right.
1: Copy, I'll be out with 5-5.

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This will be at the intersection of Hanson Road and Blackburn Road. Med 119-111 of Bravo 6 at Hanson Road and Blackburn Road. 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Respond on Tactor 8 time on 208.

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0: 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Med 119 and 111 are clear.
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0: 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One was throwing up. Aid was UTL.
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0: 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Starting mileage 72.6. Also.
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1: Go ahead.
0: Arrived at the jail. I need mileage 75.2.

5512, 5511, med 65, tying 55, Bravo collisions will be in front of 330 Jameson Street. 5512, 5511, med 55, battalion 55, or Bravo collisions will be in front of 330 Jameson Street. Your cross streets will be 4th and 3rd Street. This originally was an automatic crash notification, however, we're getting multiple subjects calling saying there's a collision, possible intoxication involved. Law enforcement in route. Respond on tag 6. Timeout. 238. That's going to be TAC 8, 237.

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0: 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Victor Young, 5745, Coast East at Gardner.
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2: Last of Taylor, Common. First of Tom, Adam, Nora, Adam, Robert, Henry, Edward, Adam, and also F. Schuler. Date of birth 06-06-86.

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0: Alert, drug user, is the center revoked 3rd out of Woolley?
1: Did he get a return on the vehicle? It's occupied by one.
0: 2019 Toyota CHR, registered to Grant Harper and Nathaniel Richner.
1: Copy. I'll be contacting the sleeping driver.

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0: Yeah, base Silver, Toyota, Tacoma. 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

0: Cascade X-ray 3, have a 2021 Nissan Sentra. Registered to Marcos Fernandez Martinez and Garito Lopez Rea, Burlington.
1: Received. It's unoccupied currently.
0: Copy to me.
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0: Two,

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1: 49 Cascade, I'm about to secure.
0: Received. Great. 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
1: Firm.
0: Received. 2340 Cook Road. The RP is hearing what sounds like metal scraping against her window. Clear for traffic on the RP.

0: Alert, officer safety, two person detail, assault of police, threatened police, slips out of handcuffs, threatened suicide in 220.
1: Breezy.
0: 359.
2: 6561, I'm in Wolvie. I can handle that.
1: Receive. I'll keep floating in that direction, just in case.
0: Copy.

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1: Door.
0: I see the incoming custodial. 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
1: Four fifty.

836, 821, 831, Battalion 8, Med 55. This will be a fire in a residence, 7373 Erna Lane. 836, 821, 831, Battalion 8, Med 55. This will be a fire in a residence at 7373 Erna Lane. Your streets will be Summerleaf Lane. The reporting party says their basement's on fire. However, they are not evacuating. Respond on taxi timeout 427.

0: Cascading Union 6-1, advising of a fire call. So, fire in a residential building, 7373 Erna Lane, for a basement that's possibly on fire and the residents are not evacuating.
1: I'll be in route.
0: 428.
1: One Cascade. I'm guessing fire has been advised, right?
0: Affirm. They've been advised.
1: Chief, thank you.
0: 420.

0: We have the gate code, and she's refusing to leave her house. This may be more of an in-depth detail. She's now saying that she can only sell a little bit of smoke, but the basement is a crawl space.
1: Thank you.
0: 433.
2: Cascade Union 61. I added the gate code to the call. VRP is insistent that she's not evacuating because the possible fire in the basement is in the basement and not in the house yet.
1: Thank you.

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1: You go ahead and
2: add. There are no phones connected.
1: 841 and 851 to the call as well, and turn them out.
0: Copy that. 435.

841, 854, a possible structure fire. 7373 Erna Lane, 841, 854, possible structure fire. 7373 Erna Lane, cross streets would be Summerleaf Lane. Reporting party can smell smoke and hear crackling sounds coming from her crawl space. Respond on TAC 8, time out 436.

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0: 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The homeowners called back again, saying that they went outside and they are not seeing any smoke, but they can smell it. They're requesting a cancel.
1: What's going on?
0: That's what we recommended to her.
2: P01 for Med 55.
1: Go ahead, Med 55.
2: Going down the long driveway right now. I'll give you an update here shortly.
1: Receive, I'm about 2 hours.

0: Tavsiye edeyim yan telefon. 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There are people back in wanting us to cancel because she doesn't see any smoke. She did go outside though, but she still smells it. Tires going to continue.
1: Received. I just pulled up to the residence. I'll be out.
0: Copy. And I don't have her information besides her name, so I'll need you to run her if you want her to touch.
1: Gate 848. Correction, 841.
2: 841, good.
1: 841, turn out.
2: Copy 841 at 441.
1: Go ahead.

0: 5-5.
1: Med 5-5, go ahead.
0: They arrived to a single wood frame construction residence. No smoke, no flames. We'll be out investigating. This will be command.
1: Med 5-5, you were covered when you called out for your command name.
0: This will be Erna command.
1: Copy. This will be a single wood frame construction. No smoke or flame shown. This will be Erna command. 443.

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1: Go ahead, I'm just pulling up the driveway.
0: Received. I was going to say maybe have all the engines stage outside in the main driveway. Don't come down the long driveway, it's pretty narrow, for, at least for now.
1: Copy that.
0: We're rolling the way non-priority right now. Would you like us to upgrade?
1: Come and upgrade it until we expedite on what we got here.
0: Received.

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1: Erna Command, go ahead.
0: I'm going to be handing command over to 801.
1: Copy that, 445.

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1: Command, go ahead.

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1: That's just Cascade advising up the 2 minute bench for K01.
0: Received. You can go ahead and cancel the benchmark.
1: Copy that, 448.

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0: Patricia's date of birth is going to be 02-25-40.
1: 46-40.

0: Cassia Dean, it's a phone advising appendix. Pending removal at Alger Fire Station, 1876 Parkview Lane. One of the firefighters advises that a random male that's outside has been talking about a cell phone that he thinks is inside the fire department for the past few hours.
1: Received. You can have that pen for me.
0: 46, out of pocket.

0: ahead. 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
0: Service.
1: Receive. There's a pending removal that 61 occupants were had at Alger Fire for a subject that's been outside for a few days. Both units are still on call.
0: Received. You can let a pen for a minute. I'll head that way shortly. Union 6-1, Cascade.
1: Go ahead.
0: Clear here at this call, and I'll be en route to the removal.
1: Received, 4-2-9.

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1: 46.
0: Nine-one-one South 12th Street, Daniel Castillo is calling in. Advise Shannon Trickery hit him 5 minutes ago. He's bleeding from the forehead.
1: 46.
0: Five zero four.

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1: Go ahead.
0: Of Workman, first of

0: Cascade Union 6-1, clear for traffic. Alert, attempted suicide, knife on person, returning as a convicted felon, and suspend or revoked second out of Linwood.
1: One Cascade, I was unable to copy that. There was a lot of static. Can you go again, please?
0: Hey, firm. Alert, attempted suicide, knife on person, returning as a convicted felon, and is suspended or revoked second with some restrictions out of Linwood.
1: Received. Thank you.
0: Perfect.

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1: That's right.

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1: Go ahead.
0: We're clear of the address. Still on the call?
1: That's right.

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0: Charles Nora Victor 0717.
1: Ohio, 2017 Honda Civic is current to a Natalie Cisneros off North Wall Street.
0: Copy.

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1: Special information, that vehicle's in CAD, color is beige, associated to your RP.

8819, Moose Bontech 3, 2 Bravo Fall at 410 South North Street. 8819, Moose Bontech 3, Bravo Fall, 410 South North Street, where the heart is, room 135. Cross Heritage and Orchard Place for an 80-year-old female to fall with a cut to her eyebrow, casted clear, 5026.

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1: Go ahead.
0: Looks like reference to earlier domestic. RP's calling back from 911 South 12th Street. Advised a female's back on site. She arrived in a blue 2017 Honda Civic.
1: Where are you, see? Moving out.
0: 603.

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0: RP advised the parties were still verbal. 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She's wearing a Gap green sweater with blue letters over her dress.
1: 33.
0: 609.

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0: male's
1: now back in the house.
0: X-ray 50 is on side.
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0: 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Do you have the plate for that blue Honda City from Mount Vernon Domestic?
1: Check my bus.

0: And Cascade Union 5-8, I'm being updated by Mount Vernon that both parties are on site with law enforcement.
1: Steve.

0: NCAP stating in 5-8. Looking through the call, it does not look like there was a plate provided.
1: I have a possible plate for that near the address when you're ready.
0: Go ahead.
1: Charles North Victor 0717.
0: Race it that 3614.

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1: 4, we have one in custody.
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1: X-ray 48.
0: That's his odd. Boy Henry King, 5554.
2: I'll be route with DAC main custody. If you could call and
0: I'll be contacting you. I think it's still
2: in route. Also,
3: 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Go ahead.
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0: 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Can I get the case number?
1: 15, case number is 13102.
0: Hey.
1: 628.

0: 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That's his line. False alarm, we'll be clear.
1: Appreciate that, 634.

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Cross Lopez Lane and Cypress Court for an 84-year-old male. He's had diarrhea for 4 days and is weak, requesting no lights or sirens be used in response. Cascade clear 644.

0: Match 55-5512, respond TAC 8 to an awful sick person at 700 North Reed Street. Match 55-5512, respond TAC 8, awful sick person 700 North Reed Street, Unit 11. Cross of Sap Road and Brickyard Boulevard for a 62-year-old female with high blood pressure and vomiting. Gasket clear, 652.
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0: Med 119, Agent 11, respond tech 3 to a Charlie seizure at 400 Gilkey Road. Med 119, Agent 11, respond tech 3, Charlie seizure, 400 Gilkey Road at Creekside, at the Eagle's Nest on the second floor, cross map circle in Spruce Street, 30-year-old female,
1: unconscious, had a fall after a seizure,
2: all units
1: currently breathing normally, Cascade clear, 654. Great,

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Med 14, 2911, respond tech 62 Delta Bleeding at 911 21st Street. Med 14, 2911, respond tech 6, Delta Bleeding, 911 21st Street. Unit 209, bed B, cross of Q and commercial. 68-year-old male who's been drinking alcohol and hit his head. Cascade clear, 736.

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We're on scene. 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

Med 55, 75, 12, respond tech 8 to a Charlie Cardiac at 719 Ferry Street. Med 55, 55, 12, respond tech 8, Charlie Cardiac, 719 Ferry Street at the Immaculate Church. Crosses Central and Ball Street, 68-year-old male in AFib, is dizzy and disoriented. Casket clear, 743.

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0: 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I attempted to contact Samantha, but was unable to get a hold of her. 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
1: Confirming that was at 2100 hours?
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1: 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I have an address when you're ready.
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0: 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Union 6-5 does not need to be advised also.
1: Good, also.
0: You can clear the call to me.
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1 Village Court, Metro 129, 125, respond type 3, Alpha Fall, 3261 Village Court, no cross streets, 83-year-old female at the ground level fall with no injuries, Cascade Clear, 56.

0: cascading in 5-2-5. 5-2, go ahead. Be at the outer shell, 1454 Samish Road. Reporting party states their girlfriend's brother's ex-wife is verbal with them and had blocked in the reporting party's vehicle with her vehicle. We're still not getting further.
1: I'll be en route.
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0: and cascading in 5-2. And reporting party device, engine hill is now leaving westbound towards I-5 in a gray Toyota 4Runner. License plate Henry Zebra 5713 is towing a boat on a trailer. Reporting party is advising the exchange is verbal only.
1: Cascade, I'm in the area.
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0: Last of Johnson. First of Christina, Charles, Henry, Robert, Ida, Sam, Tom, Ida, Nora, Adam. Middle initial M, Mary. Date of birth 7-4-72.
1: Received. I'm showing she's listed as one of the ROs for the vehicle you ran.
0: Affirm. And just advising on status 4, she's an employee of the school.
1: 0903.

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I can back 5-2 on the fight. I'm a bit closer than you guys are. Five-six-five-seven. I'm just passing 20 on I-5 right now. Received.

Union 5-6, Union 5-2. 5-2, I'm on the phone with the RP, standby. Right, I just saw the suspect vehicle south I-5 at Chuckanut. There were troopers in the area if we need to get it stopped. Received, I don't have any PC yet. Received.

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0: 913. Cascade Henry 2-1, clear for traffic on your RP.
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0: Last of Montoya, Mary, Ocean Nora, Tom, Ocean Young, Adam. First of Sylvia, Sam, Ida Lincoln, Victor, Ida, Adam. Middle L, Letitia. Date of birth 0725-1959.
1: It's clear and correct. Corrective lenses.
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0: 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Two subjects in a small silver sedan in the second stall from the front of the store, possibly unconscious. Casket clear, 928.
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0: 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Needs been dispatched as well.
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0: you start me a case for vagrancy? I'll be Cascade Highway and Highway 20. I'll get the information when I get there.
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1: Go ahead.
2: First will be last of Gomez, first of Victoria. Second will be last of Henry, first of Timothy.
1: Tracy.

0: Henry 19, Cascade.
1: Henry 19.
0: Vicky and Timothy were not on scene. Posted a 24-hour notice to vacate. You can show me clear.
1: Where is it?

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1: 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I'll get it from the screen.
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1: Where is it?

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Cascade clear, 954.

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Room number 4, Cross Street Sub, Eastern K Street for a 36-year-old male. Decreased level of consciousness with throat swelling, cascade clear at 1009.

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0: I'm going to be with Cascade. We're going to figure out both of these cars down here. I don't have a Subaru. I'll let you know which one gets towed.
1: Tell it.

0: 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Met 12813 Battalion 13, Charlie response on Hack 6.
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1: Turn up the Conway 76 station, black GMC truck and a Tesla. Non-injury. Our piece says the other party won't provide their insurance and so on.

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1: 1023.

0: 57. I see that update. Do we have a direction of travel?
1: They're attempting to get that info. The RP is not very responsive.
0: Received. I'm in the area. Do we know which vehicle is leaving?
1: Check it out, bye.

0: 57 Cascade, I have a registration.
1: RP provided the GNC and the Tesla are added.
0: Oh, received. You can disregard then. My MDT was down.
1: Received.

0: 7 Cascade, I have a driver.
1: Go ahead.
0: It'll be last of Peter, King, Edward, Edward, Tom, Edward, Robert. First of James, middle initial, W. William. Date of birth, 12-03-35.
1: 1029.
0: 5-7, that'll be my violator.
1: Okay. Caffeine 5-7, he's licensed corrective lenses out of Snohomish.
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2: 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What is your ETA?
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0: Subject described as a Hispanic male, tall, approximately 30 years of age, with a gray shirt, gray t-shirt. He's currently in front of the deli entrance.

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0: Good.
1: Additional RPM line advised the male is trying to open vehicle doors. They believe possible meth usage. He's currently in the middle of the parking lot.
0: Thanks.
1: 1037.

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1: 5-8, I'll get up the street.
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1: Good.
0: Additional caller, the manager of the store is calling. They would like the subject trespassed. He's now walking back towards the main entrance.
1: Okay.
0: 1039.

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0: Last of Hogan with an H Henry, first of David, middle A Anthony, 1230 of 91.
1: 3-2.

0: Cascade Mount Vernon 32. He returns with a misdemeanor out of Whatcom County for reckless driving. He's involved in several orders convicted felon.
1: I don't know how to explain it.
0: Ten 45.

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1: 21, I see.
0: 1049.

located 19, verbal response on TAC 3 for sick, unknown, just east of West Stevens Road and Goldenrod Road. 8219, verbal response on TAC 3 for sick, unknown, just east of West Stevens Road and Goldenrod Road. It'll be for report of two subjects laying on a trail beneath I-5. Law enforcement also being advised, casket clear at 10:51.

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0: Class phonetically, Lincoln, Adam, Nora, Ida, Nora, Mary, Ida, John, 1st of George, 0807 of 86.

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0: 90.
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0: sending 19 Cascade, I'll have 4 to add.
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0: First will be 2 last. First last of Moron, Mary Ocean, Robert, Adam Nora, second last of Hernandez, first of Brianna, Boy, Robert, Ida, Adam Nora, Adam, date of birth 12-12-2006. Second when you're ready.
1: Go ahead.
0: This will be out of BC, Canada. Last of Tremblay, Tom, Robert, Edward, Mary, Boy, Lincoln, Adam Young, first of Luis, Lincoln, Ocean Union, Ida, Sam, Edward, middle M, Marie, date of birth 05-19-1958. I have an OLN if you need it.
1: Go ahead, it's a third.
0: Last of Mahat, Mary, Edward, Henry, Adam, Tom, first of Ajit, Adam, John, Ida, Tom, middle S, Singh, date of birth 11-10-1948, and a third when you're ready.
1: Is it BC, Washington, or BC?
0: Sorry, the last three will be out of BC.
1: Cascadian
0: 5,
1: go ahead and tell me your last one.
0: Also out of BC, same last
2: of May. Come out with both drivers.
0: Same first of Adjit, middle J, Jackson, date of birth 12-26-2009.
1: Appreciate it.

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1: Union 5-2.
0: Vehicle's been tagged. Let's have a pop up at 24. I'll be clear.
1: 11-17.

Matt 14, 2911, Alpha response on TAC 6 for a motor vehicle accident at the intersection of 12th and J. Matt 14, 2911, Alpha response on TAC 6 for a motor vehicle accident at the intersection of 12th Street and J Avenue. This will be for an 81-year-old male involved in a collision, feeling shaky and requesting evaluation. Casket clear at 1121.

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1: Appreciate it.

0: 2911. 2911, go ahead. 2911 has arrived to two cars on J Avenue. 2911 will be checking for injuries. This will be J Avenue Command. Arrived on scene, two car motor vehicle crashes and blockades on J Avenue. Out checking for injuries, establishing J Avenue Command.
1: I'll be clear, 19.
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1: Cascade driver's one.
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3: Medic 19, 612, Battalion 6, Charlie response on 10-3 for St. Cecilia at 20481 East Gateway. Medic 19, 612, Battalion 6, Charlie response on 10-3 for St. Cecilia at 20481 East Gateway. Cross streets of Lafayette Road for an 81-year-old male, passed out while cooking. And also spilled hot water.
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1: Harry 19.
0: Charles John Henry 1034. We'll shoot for Cascade Place in the Boulevard.
1: 42.
0: And we're at the stoplight at P, so I'll give you an updated location when we get there.
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0: 15
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0: Cascade, I'm headed that way as well.
2: Charles William Tom, 5668.
1: That's a blue 96 Honda Civic. Expires July next year to Joshua London. Also showing a recent evidence impound with State Patrol. Come on,

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1: Which mile post to Captain Static?
0: Post 3.
1: Go ahead.
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0: 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Botkin, Boy, Ocean Tom, King, Ida, Nora, First, Ronald, date of birth 3-10-62.
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1: Go ahead.
0: I'll be in route to a threatening coming in. Go with details when you get them.
1: Hey, 1715 Cleveland, there's a male southbound stating he had a bomb strapped to him. Described as Hispanic male, gray shirt, 6 foot, tattoos on hand.
0: Received likely same subject from our earlier Higgins call.
1: Where is he?

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1: Go ahead.
0: It's been tagged. If you want to pop up in 24, we'll be back on the POS.
1: Thank you.

411, burnt plane on TAC 3, 16502, walking M Lane. 411, burnt plane on TAC 3 at 16502, walking M Lane. Cross streets of Gunderson Road for report of an illegal burn. CAS 8 clear at 1259.

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1: Where's status 4? 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
1: He sat down for us now. We can advise that might be worth drifting this way.
2: 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We'll take at least one more. We've got PC.

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0: Can you confirm on David's warrant and check with the jail?
1: Where's he?

Dyke Road for a 91-year-old male with labored breathing and a recent history of edema. Cascade Clear 1316.

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1: Hello, I'm in the area, investigating.
0: 1317.

0: X-ray 848 Cascade. I'll be out with the other units.
1: I'll receive also.
0: Go ahead.
1: I'm online with the jail now. Is there going to be any new charges?
2: Cascade, Union 57, clear for traffic on the LV.
3: Negative, but if you could advise him, we've had multiple calls on him causing issues today.
0: Cascade, Battalion 3 is arrest.
2: Cascade, Union 57, clear for traffic on the RP.
0: Go ahead.
2: He's going to be a protected person and multiple orders, is a convicted felon, and driving status is suspended broke second.

0: We made contact with the property owner and advised them of the burn. He's going to be putting it out.
1: Clear and available then.
0: 411 to be on scene for 10-1 and 448, that order is complete.
1: 3-2.

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1: 4-4, Cascade. We're status 4, and you can clear the VWAP.
0: I copy. This is Twin. Cascade 3-3.
2: Go ahead.
0: Another David Anthony Hogan, a white male, 1230-91-611-80, black over brown. I have one confirmed out of Whatcom County for reckless driving. The deal is going to decline at this time.
2: Crazy.
0: 3022.

0: Received, you're responding with Med 119 for a 91-year-old male with decreased level of consciousness and labored breathing.
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0: 1324.

0: Med 129, 125 is contact 3 Delta unconscious at 1600 East College Way. Med 129, 125 is contact 3 to a Delta unconscious at 1600 East College Way at the Eagle Way Market, cross Windsor Drive and Parker Way for a 30-year-old male who is laying on the ground behind the register, currently unconscious and breathing abnormally. Cast stay clear, 1329.
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0: The cold custodial interference, and also a bankruptcy pending.
1: Good.
0: Star 231.

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1: Cafe for 125, can you also dispatch Law here for that same reason?
0: Received that, 3035.

0: 5315.
1: Good. Fire is requesting a unit to respond to the Eagle Market, 1600 East College Way. They're having to transport the employee that's on site.
2: Where is it?
1: 1337.
3: Ladder 125 from Captain. This information does not look like there's any call-out information that has ever been submitted for the Eagle Way market. Law enforcement has been advised, they'll have someone around.

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0: You can clear 130 also.
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2: 125.
1: We were able to locate a contact number for the store owner. He has another employee inbound. ETA is 10 minutes.
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0: Last of Natal, Nora, Adam, Tom, Adam, Lincoln, first of Sharon, Common, middle E, Elizabeth, date of birth 0817-1986, and what's the return of the vehicle?
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0: Corey is involved in an order alert for convicted felon, robbery, two-person detail, assault to police, and resisting.
1: Got. Can you put the store manager's number in the call notes?
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0: 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And one of 2006.
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0: Cascade Henry, Q1 in traffic, enforce.
1: Q1, I see it. I observed those vehicles traveling south on the boulevard. They were going the speed limit. You can clear it.
0: Thank you.

0: That's good. Henry 19 of welfare check.
1: 19.
0: 617 West Stevens Road. RP believes near building 6, unit 308. They were passing by and heard yelling coming from that area.
1: Copy. Did you say what the yelling was or anything?
0: There's a male yelling to somebody, you're threatening to end my life, you always say you're going to do it and never do.
1: 19.
0: 423.

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1: 19.
0: Looks like there's history at that unit with a Roy Dunaway, 58-year-old male. He does have alert for 220, same issues.
1: Okay.
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0: number 2 in Cascade.
1: Henry, 2-1.
0: Unit number was it?
1: To be building 6, unit 308.
0: Where are you, 6?
1: 2039.

0: 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Kansky clear, 1443.
1: Kansky 1419.
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1: Go ahead.
0: I reference the assist. The reporting party is calling in from Snohomish County advising that they have an exact address for the subject. It'll be at 1749 Corbell Lane.
1: Receive it, you advise county as well.
0: Receive that, reporting 54.

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2: Cascading in 5-6, advising of an assist.
3: 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It's approved.
1: Thank you, 14 57.

0: Cascade Union 55. The assist is for Snohomish County. They have a suicidal subject. His phone is showing at 1749 Corbell Lane. And they have confirmation with from a friend that the subject is with there, that she's there.
1: Easy.
0: George Vidiot.

0: and cascading in 5-5. It looks like the subject's boyfriend had called in and advised he is en route, less than 7-minute ETA now.
1: Same.
0: 1459.

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1: 47, go ahead.
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0: How to BC, Victor X-ray 4177 I-5 northbound at George Hopper.
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0: 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And that subject is flashing for one for DV assault 4, one for disorderly conduct and fighting in public.
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0: 1505.

0: 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Can I get my case number, please?
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0: In the area of Twin Brooks Drive, report of two subjects riding motorized scooters throughout the neighborhood. A reporting party believes it's unsafe due to speed.
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0: At the jail, they're calling to advise David Hogan is at the back door of the jail trying to get in.
1: Very easy. Sorry, 55 Kevka, I'll divert and back for you.
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0: 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Crusher of North 35th Street and North Martin Road for a 63-year-old female with a groundable fall and a head injury. Cascade clear 1525.
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Med-119-11, respond TAC 3 for a Brevosic unknown, 805 South 5th Street. Med-119-11, respond TAC 3 for a Brevosic unknown, 805 South 5th Street at the 7-Eleven. Crush to East Kincaid Street for a 40-year-old male, possibly unconscious in a vehicle. Cascade clear, 1530.

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0: Received. 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

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It's a vehicle versus a power pole. Power lines are down. 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
2: 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Multiple vehicle collision with a power pole down and on fire. 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
1: I'm trying to get more blue, and we've gotten a lot of calls, but a lot of burning cars, a lot of water down in the water, and somebody might be trapped in a vehicle.
2: Five five copies. Notify PSE as well.
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0: Tuskegee 348.
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1: Where do you see?
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3: 5-7 Cascade. I'll be clear. 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
1: Twelve 16, Battalion 6, respond, attack. 3, for a wire complaint, Sandy Road and Farm to Market Road. 1216, Battalion 6, respond to 3 for a wire complaint, Baby Road and Farm to Market Road, for a transformer that blew. Cascade, clear, 1543.
2: 56, Cascade, I'm out of service, 56.
1: 612, go with your traffic. 1543.
3: Just confirming PSC's been advised.
1: That's affirmative. They've been advised for both the wires complaint on Farm to Market and the NVA.
2: Union 52 Cascade.
4: X-ray 44 Cascade.
5: 17 arrived. I don't see two
2: vehicles. I'm looking for Farm Grill. I'm looking for
5: the fire in the road.
4: Also being
5: wrapped. And blocking.
1: 32. Last game attack six for the short. Go again. You are covered. 32.
5: Cascade 1217 arrived. Collision. I only see one vehicle. And there is a power pole down, and we do have fire. With lines in the fire, we do need PSC.
1: I copy one vehicle with the power pole down, fire on the road and blocking. PSC has been advised, just don't have an ETA yet.

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2: 55, Cascade,
3: I'm arriving. 1544, 3C, break 6, told you, copy that. Six 601 from Cascade.

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0: Could we get Public Works to respond to help block the roadway? I'm going to need you to page Union 12 to have them give me a call. And I'll need a traffic engineer as well.
2: Cascade, we have one patient in the yard at 11146 Bayview Edison Road. When medical gets here, that's where they need us to go. Can you repeat that traffic, please? One patient in the yard at 11146 Bayview Edison Road, next to Rosemas. 1211 responded to that.
3: Cascade 216 arrived on, or 1216 arrived with two.
1: Stand by 1, Met 12. Break 1211, confirming you're en route to the patient.
3: That's affirmative.
1: For Charlie 6 person, 11036 6th Street at the San Juan Motel, pressure to Ocean Ave and Nora Ave for emails, possibly decreased level of consciousness, out with law. Cascade clear, 1548. Met 12, go out of the traffic.
4: Met 12, we're clear. We'll head that way. I believe we're closest still. Confirm that, though.
1: Stand by 1 while I check.
4: X-ray 44 Cascade units ready.
1: 1548.
5: Union 5-2 Cascade, two names.
3: 12.
1: Med 819 is nearly there, you can hold off.
5: First is last of Hinman.
4: Med 12 received.
5: Hinman, first of Amanda,
1: 032983. 1216 from Cascade. 316 in a second.
5: Peters, first of Corey,
1: 071377. 1216 from Cascade.
3: Go ahead.
1: Just confirming you're en route to the wires complaint 55 on Bayview Road and Farm to Market Road, not the MBA.
6: Public Works is calling it so enrolling that they would like a call from whoever is available regarding where the road closure should start.
1: Received. Are you wanting me to hold off that call or just clear it out?
3: Hold, stand by.
1: 1549.
4: X-ray 44 custody, can I give the state of birth of fire in custody?
1: Date of birth is 12/30/91.
4: Okay, thank you.
1: 50/50.

0: 1803 from Cascade. Cascade County 52. Amanda's got one at Arlington for controlled substance division, along with a couple order involvement.
1: Fire's call.
0: Received. And just confirming, is anyone going to be responding to the wires call, or can I clear it out? 5051.
1: Did I get towed out to that?
0: Negative. The districts that are closest would be either you or District 6. Would you like me to respond to 5051?
1: Cascade 1402 will be en route to the wires call.
0: He's got alert for Expedition Fountain. He's expired. No wants orders. 5051.

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1: Is that other wires call related to this, because of the power outage?
0: That's possible. I just haven't had anybody go check it out to confirm. 1402 is currently en route to that now.
1: Receive.

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1: Union 4-3.
0: I checked all the trails in the area and I was unable to locate any subject matching the description. You can clear it also.
1: Go ahead.
0: All the inner out to 178.
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Burn at 41743 South Skagit Highway. 1021, respond at gate to a burn at 41743 South Skagit Highway. Cross of Skagit Wildland and Cape Horn Drive. Cascade clear, 1606.

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1: 129, 129, respond X 32, Robert. 2325 North Venture Road. Metal 129, 125, respond X 3, Robert Vignon, 2325 North Venture Road. Cross Austin Lane and Hoag Road for a male in his 40s who's rolling around in the yard. Law enforcement is en route. Casket clear, 1613.

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0: It is 19 respond tech 3, Alpha Fall at 410 South Norris Street. It is 19 respond on tech 3 to an Alpha Fall at 410 South Norris Street at where the heart is. Room 133, Cross Heritage and Orchard Place. 81-year-old female, the fall earlier has a superficial eye injury that appears to be getting worse.
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0: 32.

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1: Go ahead.
0: Looks like both calls on screen are going to be related. Report of a gray van that went off the road and down the embankment via Greyhound Odyssey. One reporting party says it's at Lions Park, the other is at Edgewater.
1: Three, I'll be down.
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2: The address provided put us at a private park, walking around, no smoke scene.
3: I copy. Address has no smoke scene in the area. Are you going to be remaining in the area to search further, or are you
0: complete? Fire and aid is also being advised.
2: I'll let you know when we're complete.
0: That are unable to get out of the vehicle due to the steepness of the bank.
4: 121 Battalion 1, respond TAC 3 for a Delta NBA rescue, 501 Freeway Drive, Med 119, 111, 121 Battalion 1, respond TAC 3 for a Delta NBA rescue, 501 Freeway Drive at Lions Park, cross street of Cameron Way and North 1st Street for a single vehicle off the road and down an embankment towards the river. Cascade clear, 1640.
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0: 3-2, that's 1640.

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2: 111.
0: 111's arrived, single minivan, partially down the make. Appears the occupant possibly is out of the vehicle. We'll be out investigating. This will be 9 parts 1.
2: 3. Cascade arriving to a single minivan, partially down the embankment. Occupants possibly out of the vehicle. We'll be investigating, establishing Lions Park Command 1644.

0: 355, Cascade Jail.
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2: 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It's only being held up by a fence. Can you dispatch 131 as well? Also, can you notify Sheriff's Department of George Larson and Marine Rescue? 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

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Cascade clear 1645.

At 129, 421, respond TAC 3 for a trailer sick person, 2330 Austin Lane. Med 129, 421, respond TAC 3 for a trailer sick person, 2330 Austin Lane. Crossing of North Adventure Road for a 68-year-old male with diarrhea and he's acting lethargic. Cascade clear, 1646.

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1: Cascade line, push them in.
0: Go ahead.
1: Both occupants are not injured. We're going to work on securing a rope system to the vehicle. PD is working on getting tow here to expedite. We'll also assist with securing to the vehicle.
0: Receive, and county is being advised as well.
1: Man, copy. At this time, if they could launch it to the water.
2: Cascading 4-3, advising of an assist request.
3: Go ahead.
2: This is from Northern Fire Department. They've got a vehicle that went over the fence and is on the embankment over the river, only held up by the fence. They're requesting a boat.
3: Receive. Could you have fire give me a call and get some more information?

0: 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I'll be clear of the removal, and you can put me on the assist.
1: 1648. 10-11.
2: When you were saw any smoke, asked some people, nobody's seen anything. Go ahead and put us clear and complete.
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1: 44, I'm on the line with him now.
0: Steve, thank you.
1: 44, they're advising that their closest driver would be coming from their office.
0: Steve, what's the timeline?
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3: Go ahead.
2: Responding deputy's requesting a call from somebody on site. I'm going to put his call, his phone number in the call comments for you.
0: Budget, have them coming out.
3: Receive also, Battalion 1 is going to be assuming Lyons Park Command, and can you have the deputy call my cell phone, please?
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3: 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I'm assuming you've already left the station and you do not have the Stokes, is that correct?
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4: 31, okay.

0: 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Or are you headed here?
1: 43.
2: 29 is in a very good call on this lane.
0: Receive.
1: 111. No, correction. Battalion 1 is requesting that you call him. I can message you at his cell.
2: 411 Rafa, awesome. That'd be great.
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1: Received. Also online with Carl. They're advising their current ETA is about 10 minutes. Would you like us to continue, Carl, and cancel Dix?
0: A firm.
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0: 2-1, that's affirmative.
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4: 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So
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